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0: Well, we're on the topic of dating and real men, right? Is Serena's husband a real man? 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
0: This is what happens when you're with a real man. 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
2: K-Way.
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1: 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Is it A, Bad Bunny, B, J Balvin, or C, Ramon Ayala?
0: Gilbert is on the line, and he is ready to play. 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
3: I'm Ariana Grande.
4: Yo, what's up? ASAP Rocky.
5: Bring it back.
3: Here we go.

0: Hi, good evening. I didn't get a recording. I'm so excited. This is my first time doing this.
1: Welcome.
0: Hi, thank you. My name's Julia. I'm calling from San Antonio, Texas. I'd like to make an oral expression to my husband, Daniel Lopez. He is currently in the Amarillo, Texas area. Baby, I just want to tell you that I love you and I miss you and I can't wait till we see each other. And we're going to ride this thing till the wheels fall off. I love you, sweetheart. I told you I got you.
1: Yeah.
0: Thank you so much.
1: Tell me three things that you're looking forward to doing with Daniel when you are reunited with him.
0: I can't wait to just wrap my arms around him and just.

0: love him and tend to him, and just it's been a long time, and I just can't wait to be with him. My heart is just, I can't believe I got you on the phone. He wrote me and told me about this radio station, and I didn't think I was going to get on. And I just finished writing him, and I told him, I got you, baby. I got you. I'm going to do it. I'm going to get on. So I hope he's listening tonight.
1: One in a million.

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0: 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Yeah.
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Diggs was cleared of all the charges that his personal chef made against him. 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

The Lucas in the Morning. So Chris Brown and Usher are getting ready to tour, and Usher is preparing for the tour with a bunch of interns. Yeah, it's pretty crazy. I think this is brilliant, and I love

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1: 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And then there's this pickup truck, a huge one. So he hits the gas and guns it. And comes inches from hitting me. The tires screeched. And I yell, WTF! And look at the guy, and he's huge. And thankfully, he was reasonable because I think he would have beat me up.
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today, DA3. Kaven, good morning. I'm Renee. We made it to the middle of the week, and it's actually going to be a really nice day today if you're going to be in the city of Modesto. Expected to be a high of 82.

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1: 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And then there's this pickup truck, a huge one. So he hits the gas and guns it. And comes inches from hitting me. 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And I yell, WTF! And look at the guy, and he's huge. And thankfully, he was reasonable because I think he would have beat me up.
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